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1: 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Keep looking at me. You're scared now, right? 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

Nice, chilled way to start this Wednesday morning, the 14th of October. That was Holly Humberston and Beauty Pageant. I'm Stuart Calvey, the voice of the early morning breakfast show here at City Sound. I'll be taking you up till 8 a.m. this morning. Hopefully having a good week so far, and I'm going to do my best to make sure we have a good Wednesday together. So we've got a whole 2 hours together. It's nearly 6:04. If you haven't looked at the clock, the watch, or the old phone to see what time it is this morning. Yes, it is dark out there. Up in the next 30 minutes or so, I know we've got Olivia Dean. What else we got coming up? Amy Winehouse, Taylor Swift. And of course, at about 20 past six or just thereafter, we're going to have a couple of songs from the 1980s. Coming up next, we have Ariana Grande and Into You. And straight after that, I, of course, will remind you how you can get in touch with the station. Hopefully you can sit back and have a cuppa and relax. Well, certainly, hopefully for the next... Well, maybe 2 hours if you can.

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1: Well, I was going to say I've got an early morning shout out, but it's a late afternoon shout out or mid afternoon shout out because it's coming from Sean in Perth, Western Australia. He sent me a message just saying good morning, good afternoon, all that kind of stuff. Hasn't asked for a song. That's okay. You don't have to do it all the time. But Sean, I see you. Hopefully you've had a good day over there in Perth, Western Australia. Coming up is Amy Winehouse and Tears Dry on Their Own.

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As promised a little bit earlier, I said we had some Taylor Swift coming your way, and that was, of course, the song Elizabeth Taylor. I am switching up the genres in the 80s mix here. Yes, indeed, I am. Right, the Bee Gees, how'd you feel about them? Can't hit those high notes like those lads did. And this song has got a place in my heart. It really, really does. The song is You Win Again. But before that, we are going across to the Caribbean. We're going over to Jamaica, to the legend that was Bob Marley. And the song is Could You Be Loved?

0: The soundtrack of the city. 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

0: Don't forget, you can listen to all of our shows again on repeat on playback. 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We've made it absolutely foolproof. Even I can do it. 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

One female megastar followed by another. That was Whitney Houston, Million Dollar Bill. And the reason I've said we're going to follow up another female megastar, because it, on this day in music history, back in 2023, the 14th of October 2023, so about 6 years ago, Madonna, she opened her world tour here in London at the O2 Arena. It was apparently a 3.5 month delay to that starting, but on this day, the 14th of October, she kicked off that tour at the O2, and it's time to celebrate some Madonna. And the song that we've chosen, or that I've chosen, is Lucky Star.

Barry Hallowell's version of that song, of course, it's Raining Men. Now we're going to finish this first hour of this Wednesday morning early breakfast show with a bit of a dance vibe going on. It's Michael Gray. This is for Grix. The song is Borderline. I'm taking us up till 8 a.m. this morning. I'm Stuart Cowell with the voice of the early morning breakfast show here at City Sound. Crikey, I'm nearly running out of my voice there, losing my voice. I'm going to go and give myself a quick glass of water. I'll be back the other side of the 7 a.m.

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1: The family of William Chapman, the man killed by a tiger at Yorkshire Wildlife Park, have described him as a bright, warm and engaging young man. The 23-year-old entered the enclosure at the park on Saturday. Adult social care vacancies in England are at their lowest level in a decade. That's according to Skills for Care. The charity's branded the Prime Minister's proposals for a national care service as a defining moment, but says more could be done. Una Smith is their CEO.
2: We've got to build the workforce as we're building the national care service, and so pay and training and career opportunities, leadership and funding all have to be part of that thinking around the National Care Service from the very beginning.
1: Volodymyr Zelensky will visit Downing Street today. The Prime Minister is expected to use the visit to announce further military support for Ukraine. Foreign Secretary Ed Miliband says it's been a difficult few days for them, with the US easing sanctions on Russian diesel. And the Pope's been diagnosed with cancer after undergoing a surgery to remove part of his lung, but it is said to have been successful. For On Radio News Hub, I'm Frankie Hersein.
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0: Just gone 7:06. This is the Early Morning Breakfast Show here at City Sound. And I am Stuart Calvey. It is the 14th of October. It is hump day. It is Wednesday. How are you doing? Hopefully your week has gone well so far. I'm going to do my best to make sure you have a good Wednesday and start to ease you into the weekend. Yes, the weekend is in touching distance. Somba and Homewrecker has just kicked off the second hour of my show. And of course, I'm taking you up till 8 a.m. this morning. And who's doing the old breakfast show? Matt Soden's in this morning, isn't he? At 8 a.m. for the City Breakfast Show, 8 a.m. till 10 a.m. Now, this is where I play some music from a musician that has a birthday. Managed to find one quite easily this morning. It is Usher. Straight after Usher, I will remind you how you can contact the station here at City Sound. I can see the next 30 minutes, Alex Warren, Pink and Sabrina Carpenter's coming your way. So do stay locked in to City Sound.
1: But I understand why. See, it's burning me to hold on to this. I know this is something I gotta do. But that don't mean I want to. What I'm trying to say is that I love you. 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

Up next for Julian and Nicola, who are about to go and walk their dog over in Upminster. Good morning to you. They are huge, huge Pink fans. They've chosen What About Us. But before I hit the play button, before they can go out and start walking the dog, I'm going to remind you all, Jen at 10's on this morning, 10 a.m. to 11 a.m. She does that Mondays to Fridays. So hopefully you've got a better memory of me and I won't have to remind you tomorrow. Anyway, Julian and Nicola, here's your song.

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0: 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The voice of the city.
1: A couple of weeks ago, I dropped the old C-bomb on the radio. You have to be very, very careful with that. It was back in September, yes, and I dropped the word Christmas on the show. I know, shock horror. What about Halloween? Are you Halloweeners? Will you be putting out the old cobwebs over your bushes on in your garden and skeletons and all of that kind of stuff? Not really my bag. Trick or treating? I'll turn all the lights off and pretend I'm not in, but just call me a Grinch, eh? Up next is Weekend and Daft Punk, Starboy.

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1: Andy McCulloch had a few months off. Yes, he deserved a bit of a holiday, but he's back in the house. He is back here on Wednesday evenings at 7 p.m. 7 p.m. till 8 p.m. Andy McCulloch's in the house. Straight after that, tonight at 8 p.m. is Overdrive with Rebecca Skingley. We just heard Lady Gaga, haven't we? No. Lady Gaga's up next, The Dead Dance. We've just heard Kelly Clarkson and Younger You. One day I'll get good at this job.

That is a wrap from me, or very, very nearly. Time for just one more tune before this early morning breakfast show comes to an end. But the handover goes to the City Breakfast Show here at City Sound at 8 a.m. with one and only Matt Soden taking over in the hot seat. He gets the keys to the studio. Shun Paul and Dua Lipa are going to be playing us out, and the song is No Light. Same place, same time tomorrow morning at 6 a.m. for the early morning breakfast show with myself, Stuart Calvin. If you're a live listener or a Mixclouder, thank you very much for spending any part the last couple of hours together with me. Thank you so much. Whatever you're doing out there today, folks, big smiles on your face. Stay safe. From me, Stuart Calvey, it is love, peace and hair grease.

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1: The family of the 23-year-old killed by a tiger at a wildlife park have paid tribute to him, describing him as a bright, warm and engaging young man. William Chapman was mauled to death when he entered the enclosure at Yorkshire Wildlife Park on Saturday. Vacancies in adult social care in England are at their lowest level in a decade, whilst workforce growth is slowing. It follows Prime Minister Andy Burnham pledging to reform adult social care as one of his top priorities in government. Una Smith is from Skills for Care.
2: It is really important that everybody plays their own part. So employers need to be creating good jobs and investing in people. Councils need to make sure that we recognise what good care costs. And of course, government is looking at long-term funding and national direction.
1: The number of French riot police patrolling the country's northern beaches has doubled from 50 to 100. The Home Office say they'll be on call for when favourable conditions make small boat crossings likely. And the journey in qualifying for next summer's Women's World Cup in Brazil continues for England, Scotland and Wales. From Radio News Hub, I'm Frankie Hairstein.
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Good morning. You're listening to City Sound Breakfast with me, Matt Soden. Today it's Wednesday, the 14th of October. Stick with us for a little while this morning. We'll stick with us all day. There's loads to come, including Jen at 10 and City Sound Brunch with Mark Brown later today. But in the meanwhile, stick with us for now. We've got more music, a few birthday shout outs, a little bit of history, and a bit of a brain teaser to get the old noggin in gear this morning. But stick with us. Keep it City Sound.

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1: A windy day in the north, especially across Scotland. Dry and bright for most, though. The best of the sunshine in the south and some cloud in the northwest. Highs today of 20 degrees Celsius.

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You're listening to City Sound, the voice of Chelmsford, of course. We're here all day, every day, for your entertainment and informational needs. Now, Wes has been in touch. He has said, please, will you play something by UB40 as a final summer vibe? So, lots of songs I could choose, but we'll go with this, shall we, Wes? Hope it meets with your approval.

0: 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The Sports Roundup.
1: The Lionesses are through to the next round of the World Cup playoffs with an aggregate 8-1 win over Greece, winning 5-0 on the night. Scotland 2 are through after beating Czechia, while Wales have made it a step closer to qualifying for the first time with a 3-0 win over Albania. Arsenal were back in Champions League action last night, beating Lille 3-0 at the Emirates Stadium, securing them a third place in the table. Unlike the Gunners, Manchester United lost 2-0 against Atletico Madrid in a 10-man defeat. Michael Carrick's side conceded in the first minute and have now gone 5 games without to win. Elsewhere, Liverpool head coach Andoni Iraola is feeling positive ahead of tonight's Champions League match against LASK. He says he has 100% trust in his side.

0: recent signings.
1: They've had good games, bad games this season, like everyone else, but are two players that we know their level and they will give us for sure good performances.
0: And in tennis, Katie Bolter was beaten by 11th seed Diana Schneider in the first round of the Wuhan Open. The British number one struggled to hold serve against Russian Schneider and fell to a 6-3, 6-1 loss.
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Good morning, this is City Sound Breakfast. It is approaching 8:30. It's in that sort of ballpark. We're going to start our breakfast brain teaser nice and early this morning. So here it is, breakfast brain teaser. How can 8 plus 8 equal 4? Breakfast brain teaser this morning, how can 8 plus 8 equal 4? Have a little mull over that question. If you think you know, have a chat amongst yourselves, get in touch with us here, let us know. But that brain teaser again, how can 8 plus 8 equal 4? That's the City Sound Breakfast Brain Teaser.

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Quick reminder again of our breakfast brain teaser this morning. 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
1: A windy day in the north, especially across Scotland. Dry and bright for most, though. The best of the sunshine in the south and some cloud in the northwest. Highs today of 20 degrees Celsius.
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2: This is City Sound Breakfast with me, Matt Soden, through till 10 o'clock this morning. A little earlier on, I asked you our breakfast brain teaser, which was, how can 8 plus 8 equal 4? Well, we've had a few correct answers in, so stand by. Kyle, Fiona, Josh, Martin, Rick and Bella all got the correct answer. How can 8 plus 8 equal 4 on a clock? 8 a.m. plus 8 hours equals 4 p.m. So, that was our breakfast brain teaser this morning. Another one of those from me on Friday. In the meanwhile, it's Michael Jackson.

Morning, City Sound Breakfast. Sue has been on. She says she has finally succumbed to the cold weather this last week or so and has put the heating on. I don't blame you, Sue. My heating went on a few days ago, so I don't mind telling you. But it's up and down, isn't it, at the minute? Up and down. But anyway, this is Westlife.

This is City Sound Breakfast with me, Matt Soden, through till 10 o'clock this morning. We know it is Wednesday, the 14th of October, should I say. But what day is it? Well, it's National Be Bold and Be Free Day, which is a day to ditch the toupee and the dodgy comb over and embrace your natural boldness. Brave the shave, as they say, and shine up your noggin. Unless, of course, your hairpiece or your flattering trim is what gives you the confidence you need to get through the day, in which case, I say just crack on as you are. Yeah, no harm either way. It is National Stop Bullying Day today as well, which I think is a really important day. It's a day to raise awareness about the harm of bullying, and it calls upon everyone really to actively prevent it and call it out, stop it happening in schools, in the workplace and online. Bullying obviously can cause all sorts of problems for all sorts of people, so I would say if you are listening to this and you are being bullied, please do talk to somebody you trust about it and get a little bit of help dealing with that. And likewise, if you are actually the bully and you're listening to this, I'd say the same thing. Talk to somebody, try and get somebody to help you to understand what you're doing and why you're doing it, and maybe to be a happier and kinder person. I think that would be good for everybody, wouldn't it? Finally, it's National Bring Your Teddy to Work or School Day, which is why Big Ted is here choosing all the music in the studio. So any problems with the music today, please have a word with Big Ted after the show. I think he had a really big breakfast this morning, Big Ted, because he's absolutely stuffed.

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1: The family of William Chapman, the man killed by a tiger at Yorkshire Wildlife Park, have described him as a bright, warm and engaging young man. The 23-year-old entered the enclosure at the park on Saturday. He's said to have suffered significant mental illness over the years. Andy Burnham will welcome Volodymyr Zelensky to Downing Street today in a show of support after Donald Trump's diesel deal with Russia. Jules Utebridge has more.
2: The Prime Minister is expected to use the visit to announce acceleration in military support for Ukraine and to pledge further rounds of sanctions aimed at Moscow. The accelerated support will see faster deliveries of British lightweight multi-role missiles to Ukraine, which have proved effective against Russian jet-powered drones.
1: The Pope's been diagnosed with cancer after undergoing a surgery to remove part of his lung. Doctors confirmed the diagnosis of a common form of lung cancer. And yellow weather warnings for strong winds have been put in place in parts of Scotland. The warning comes into force at 10, covering the Outer Hebrides sky and parts of the Western Highlands. Forecasters say winds of 50 to 60 miles an hour are possible. For On Radio News Hub, I'm Frankie Hersine.
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Welcome to the second hour of City Sound Breakfast with me, Matt Soden. Stick around, still to come, we've got celebrity birthdays, we've got our lyrical link quiz, and we have a little look back on history as to exciting and interesting things that happened on this day. In the meanwhile, we all know this one. Sing along to Rick Astley. Never gonna give you up.

You are listening to City Sound, the voice of Chelmsford. This is City Sound Breakfast. With me, Matt Soden. Why not big myself up there as well? Now, if you are a local band and you would like your song played on City Sound as our record of the week, which is our feature supporting local and emerging artists, then drop us an email to submissions@citysound.radio with your track and a little bit about yourselves, what you're into, how long you've been going, all that kind of stuff. And you never know, we could pick you as our record of the week. In the meanwhile, though, we will segue effortlessly from Rick Astley to Muse. Where else could you do that but here on City Sound, eh? This is Supermassive Black Hole!

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1: weather. A windy day in the north, especially across Scotland. Dry and bright for most, though. Best of the sunshine in the south and some cloud in the northwest. Highs today of 20 degrees Celsius.
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2: Hello. It's Rebecca here with this week's record of the week, and it comes from Chelmsford-based singer-songwriter Matt Astrophy with Rich or Famous. It blends heartfelt storytelling, modern folk, and a punk-inspired edge. Matt Astrophy delivers honest, stripped-back songs packed with personality and real life experiences. Having only started performing live in 2025, he's already making his mark across Essex and beyond, and he's now landed himself a spot as our record of the week. So enjoy.

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2: 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She is having a chilled out day today and has requested Anything by Olivia Rodrigo to help keep the chilled vibes going. So hopefully Vampire will suffice. I love this song, so there's at least two of us loving this right now on City Sound.
3: I hate to give the satisfaction asking how you're doing now. How's the castle built of people you pretend to care about? 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
1: The Lionesses are through to the next round of the World Cup playoffs with an aggregate 8-1 win over Greece, being 5-0 on the night. Scotland 2 are through after beating Czechia, while Wales have made it a step closer to qualifying for the first time with a 3-0 win over Albania. Arsenal were back in Champions League action last night, beating Lille 3-0 at the Emirates Stadium, securing them third place in the table. Unlike the Gunners, Manchester United lost 2-0 against Atletico Madrid in a 10-man defeat. Michael Carrick's side conceded in the first minute.

0: have now gone 5 games without a win. Elsewhere, Liverpool head coach Andoni Iraola is feeling positive ahead of tonight's Champions League match against LASK. He says he has 100% trust in his side's recent signings.
1: They've had good games, bad games this season like everyone else, but up to players that we know their level and they will give us for sure good performances.
0: And in tennis, Katie Bolter was beaten by 11th seed Diana Schneider in the first round of the Wuhan Open. The British number one struggled to hold serve against Russian Schneider and fell to a 6-3, 6-1 loss.
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This is City Sound Breakfast, and it is the 14th of October. Now, let's have a little rewind through history and look at some things that happened on this day. Well, 2007, not going back too far, Keeping Up with the Kardashians, featuring Kim, Khloe, and all the other Ks, premiered on E! Cable Network in the US on this day in 2007, as I say, and changed the course of history, some would say. In 1977, David Bowie released his Heroes album, and in 1968, the Beatles finished recording on the White Album. 1926, A.A. Milne published Winnie the Pooh, and in 1892, The Adventures of Sherlock Holmes were released. Probably the biggest news to happen on this day was that in 1066, it was the Battle of Hastings. It started at about 9 a.m. and was done and dusted by dusk. Genuinely, it lasted less than a full day, and yet the tapestry is 230 feet or 70 meters long. Now, we've all got friends like that on Facebook who have a day out and post like 482 photos or something, haven't we? So yes, I suppose that was the Facebook post of its day. This is Anne-Marie. I will

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1: A windy day in the north, especially across Scotland. Dry and bright for most, though. The best of the sunshine in the south and some cloud in the northwest. Highs today of 20 degrees Celsius.
2: It's Wednesday, the 14th of October, and for some of you, that means it's your birthday. So if today is your birthday, you'll be pleased to know that you share it with fashion icon Ralph Lauren, who is 87 years old today. Whilst movie star, pop star and Christmas calendar OG Sir Cliff Richard turns 86. Actor and comedian Steve Coogan is 61. Whilst Shaznay Lewis of All Saints fame is 51. Usher is turning 47. And Ben Whishaw, the voice of Paddington Bear, turns 46 years old today. And finally, footballer turned pundit Alex Scott celebrates her 42nd birthday today. I hope she and everyone else has a ball.

This is City Sound Breakfast. I'm Matt Soden. I am coming to the end of my little stint here for today, but please don't go anywhere. There is Jen at 10 following this with fabulous music and a lovely bit of chit-chat. And then obviously stick with us all throughout the day. There's all sorts. You can check our schedule online and on the app. You can see what's coming up. I've just got time to cram in our lyrical link for today. What is the lyrical link between these two songs? So we have Vogue by Madonna and We Didn't Start the Fire by Billy Joel. What is the lyrical link between Vogue by Madonna and We Didn't Start the Fire by Billy Joel? I'll give you the answer before the news at 10, and to get us close to that, we'll have a couple more tracks, starting with Calvin Harris, Dua Lipa and Potion. This is City Sound. Stick with us all day. Don't go

The one and only Chesney Hawkes with the one and only. This is City Sound Breakfast. I have been Matt Solon. It's time for me to move on and make way for Jen at 10. Before I go, I will give you the answer to our incredible lyrical link for today, which was, what is the lyrical link between Vogue by Madonna and We Didn't Start the Fire by Billy Joel? The answer there is that they both reference Marlon Brando. That was the answer I was looking for. You could also have said that they reference Joe DiMaggio, Grace Kelly, or Marilyn Monroe, but I was looking for Marlon Brando. News follows after Billy Joel, or as much of it as we can fit in.

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1: The family of William Chapman, the man killed by a tiger at Yorkshire Wildlife Park, have described him as a bright, warm and engaging young man. The 23-year-old entered the enclosure at the park on Saturday. He's said to have suffered significant mental illness over the years. The Prime Minister will meet Volodymyr Zelensky at Downing Street later in a show of support after Donald Trump's deal with Russia. Jules Lutybridge has more.
2: Andy Burnham is expected to use the visit to announce a pledge for further rounds of sanctions aimed at Moscow and acceleration of military support for Ukraine. The UK is also urging its allies to increase the pressure on Russia, with the Chancellor John Healey using IMF meetings in Bangkok to call for a ban on Russian liquefied natural gas.
1: Households will see a total of £240 million taken off their water bills by 2030. Regulator Ofwat says because of poor supply performance in not meeting targets on environmental and customer services. And yellow weather warnings are now in force across parts of Scotland for strong winds. They'll remain in place until 7pm tonight. From Radio News Hub, I'm Frankie Hersine.
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What a tune to start the show. That was Take My Breath Away from Berlin. It's Jen at 10. You're here with me, Jenna, for a whole hour, you lucky, lucky lot. Don't forget, if you would like to get in touch, you can do at any time on the WhatsApp 07568 771 825, or email studio@citysound.radio. Get involved with the show. I'd love to hear from you. Massive thank you to Matt Soden for the breakfast show, Stuart Calvey for the early morning breakfast show just before that. It's my turn to keep the vibes going, and this one is going to get you in the mood for Wednesday. It's Wellbeing Wednesday as well, so I'm going to select a track and have a little chat about wellbeing. This song, go shake your hips to it. It's Shakira, Whenever, Wherever.

Keep the Faith from Bon Jovi. I really enjoyed that. Bit of rock on a Wednesday morning. I've got my rock chick leather jacket on today because it's that sort of weird in-betweeny autumn wintery weather, isn't it? So I feel like leather jacket fits the bill. I've got some more great songs to play you. In fact, I'm quite excited to get these tracks on for you. This next one is an absolute classic. It's UB40, I Can't Help Falling In Love With You.

I Want Your Love from Transvision Vamp. I can't say I've ever heard that song before, but it was in my log, so I thought, let's have a listen, let's play it for you. What did you think? Let me know. Get in touch on the WhatsApp or the socials. In fact, if you go to Instagram right now, you can give us a little follow first and foremost, and you can also get the WhatsApp number off of there. Rather than me reading it out to you, you can just copy and paste. That's easier, isn't it? Or email studio@citysound.radio. I'm going to play you James Morrison next, and you give me something.

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Run from Snow Patrol. It is Jen at 10. We've still got another almost half hour of lovely songs to play you, all different genres, all different things to talk about as well. It is Wellbeing Wednesday today. I've selected a wellbeing related track for you, which I will get on just shortly. But for now, let's get on Janet Jackson. What

Midnight at the Oasis from the brand new Heavies. So I'm going to play you my Wellbeing Wednesday track. Now, let me give you a bit of a background as to why I've chosen this track. I am someone that sometimes struggles with reaching out, asking for help. I don't like to feel like a burden. And sometimes I try and sometimes I end up keeping all my feelings bottled up. And then you find that you have a bit of a blowout and all those feelings and emotions come out. So I'm working on being more, using my friends more and my family and people that matter to me, reaching out to them and sort of sharing these feelings, these hard times before they all bottle up and become one big melting pot of anger and resentment. So I am using my friends, using my family and people that I love to share, you know, my problems and things like that. It's not easy. I don't always like doing it. I never have, but it's so important. And this next track is Bill Withers again. I think we've had him already today, but you know what? We're having a Bill Withers Wednesday. Why not? And it's all about leaning on those who we need to talk to make us feel that little bit better. So you can probably guess what it is. I hope you enjoy this one and it makes you think a little bit. This is Bill Withers and Lean On Me.

Oh, what a throwback. Don't forget, if you have a throwback track, tomorrow is Throwback Thursday, so I'll be asking you to get in touch. You can do it now if you want, and I'll pick it up tomorrow. So I'll be back at 10 a.m. to take you through another hour of random songs, but all absolute bangers, I'm sure you'll agree. I'm going to be finishing with an absolute classic from Michael Jackson. This is Wannabe Starting Something, but stick around, because after me you've

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1: The family of a 23-year-old killed by a tiger at a wildlife park have paid tribute to him, describing him as a bright, warm and engaging young man. William Chapman was mauled to death when he entered the enclosure at Yorkshire Wildlife Park on Saturday. His family say he'd suffered significant mental illness over a number of years. Andy Burnham will welcome Volodymyr Zelensky to Downing Street today in a show of support after Donald Trump's diesel deal with Russia. Jules Utybridge has more.
2: The Prime Minister is expected to use the visit to announce acceleration in military support for Ukraine and to pledge further rounds of sanctions aimed at Moscow. The accelerated support will see faster deliveries of British lightweight multi-role missiles to Ukraine, which have proved effective against Russian jet-powered drones.
1: Scotland's First Minister says he will take every opportunity to protect the powers of the Scottish Parliament. It comes after reports Tory leader Kemi Badenoch would review devolution if her party wins the next general election. And the Pope's been diagnosed with cancer after undergoing a surgery to remove part of his lung, but it is said to have been successful. For On Radio News Hub, I'm Frankie Hess. Sign.
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Avril Lavigne and Skater Boy here on City Sound Brunch. Before that, we had the script starting off this show. Thanks to Jenna for a splendid Jenna 10. Jen's back tomorrow in the morning. Jenna, have a lovely day. And also thanks to Matt and Stuart for the early shift today, chaps. Great start to the day. It's been a good morning all round, really. Let me try not to spoil it. This is Brownie at Brunch. A couple of hours of good music and some events going across this great city over the next few days. Let's have some Alex Warren here on City Sound.

Forgive me if my learned colleagues have mentioned this already today and I didn't pick it up. You know what it's like. I've been tuned in all morning, but sometimes you just zone out a little bit. So if they've mentioned this, I apologise. But if you're not already aware, today is National Be Bald and Free Day. Come on. There's national days for everything. Last one I can relate to. Seriously. National Be Bald and Free Day. Today, if you're, like me, a little follically challenged, today is for you. And also today is National Curves Day. Body positivity and self-love is all part of the National Curves Day. What a fact. It could be National Mark Brown Day. The two things I can really relate to today, National Be Bald and Free and National Curves Day. If they affect you too, if you can relate to those, then good day to you because today is your day. Okay, on the way here on City Sound, we have Avicii, the Stereophonics. Right now is Pulp.

Beautiful. That's Avicii on City Sound. Whatever you're up to today, do spend 30 seconds, if you don't mind, just looking us up on the socials. 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

Radio for Chelmsford and Mid-Essex, this is City Sound. Fancy doing something over the next few days? Loads of stuff to choose from. Oh no, it's autumn. But it's not quieting down at all. There's loads of stuff going on over the next few evenings. Full details on the way. I've got a whole stack of stuff to bring you during the course of the show. Full details of the first batch on the way. So if you fancy doing something this weekend, loads and loads to choose from. First of that batch on the way right now, this is Sigala. Stay the

The voice of Chelmsford, this is City Sound. Okay, so as promised, you want some events to go to this weekend. Stacks of stuff going on, plenty to choose from. Let's start off with this evening at the Hotbox. They've got their big music quiz. Doors open at 7 for an 8 o'clock start. £6 a person, the big music quiz at the Hotbox this evening. Tomorrow evening at the St John's Church Hall, they have Dance to De-Stress. Me wee. Oh, you're speaking to my soul. This is a Molsham, of course, the St John's Church Hall, 7:30 to 8:45. Dance to De-Stress, a workout for both mind and body. Everyone welcome. Danceability, not necessary. That's tomorrow evening. On Friday evening, City Sound's very own DJ, Paul Dupree and Piper, offering pure pop and electric hits at the United Brethren, just off Molsham Street from 7 o'clock on Friday evening. Just a flavour of some events going on in the next couple of days. Loads to bring you during the course of the show. Sit tight, there's something for everyone. Right now on City Sound, this is Jamiroquai.

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Ariana Grande here on City Sound Brunch. Beautiful day on Sunday for the marathon. Probably a bit too warm, really, if you're running a marathon. But the weather's been lovely, hasn't it? Generally, considering we're into autumn, been lovely. Bit of a fresher start this morning. Did the dog walk at 7 o'clock this morning, wrapped up like a good one. I mean, I'm 57, so, you know, you can't take chances. Jumper, gilet, if you would, really looked the part. There's always some maniac walking around the park in shorts and T-shirt, no matter what time of the day it is. It was about 6 degrees this morning. I don't know what these people eat for breakfast. I froze just looking at the guy walking. I don't know where these... They've got different blood from me. Really, they have. But fresher start altogether, though. Can't complain about the weather. Can be really, really quite bright for the time of year. Right now on City Sound, this is a great sound. All-time low. The Wanted.

Brownie on the Bunch Bunch for a Wednesday. Don't forget, every day brunch goes on 11 till 1. Monday is Bob Wallace. Tuesday is Ben Parks. Thursday is Bob again. And Friday, Pete McGowan, with Brownie sandwiched in the middle on Wednesday brunch. Almost time for your lunch if you're on the 12 till 1 o'clock shift. Taking us to the news headlines, we have Delamitri right now, a classic from Atomic Kitten. This is City Sound.

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1: The Prime Minister will welcome Volodymyr Zelensky to Downing Street later in a show of support after Donald Trump's diesel deal with Russia. Jules Utybridge has more.
2: Andy Burnham is expected to use the visit to announce a pledge for further rounds of sanctions aimed at Moscow and acceleration of military support for Ukraine. The UK is also urging its allies to increase the pressure on Russia, with the Chancellor John Healey using IMF meetings in Bangkok to call for a ban on Russian liquefied natural gas.
1: Next, reports suggest the body of a man has been recovered during the search for a missing fishing vessel in the Outer Hebrides. Emergency services are searching for the boat and two other men on board. It was reported missing off the coast of Port of Ness, Isle of Lewis, at about 11:35pm yesterday. And a new dinosaur species similar to the T-Rex has been discovered. The tiny skull fragment originally found on the Isle of Wight is the only part of the dinosaur discovered so far, but scientists already have an idea of what it looked like. That's the latest from Radio News Hub. I'm Tanita Sims.
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0: Cheers for tuning in today. This is City Sound, the voice of Chelmsford, Brownie on Brunch, and we're into the second half of the day and almost the second half of your week. One more hour and you start coming back downhill. Stick with me. If you're enjoying your lunch today, hope you've got something decent. Of course, if you've had your lunch sitting next to you in the desk or near you in your workplace, let's face facts, it's already gone, hasn't it? Really? I do exactly the same. Starting this second hour was M People. That was Kylie Minogue. Right now, this is Craig David on City Sound.
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2: Hello, it's Rebecca here with this week's record of the week. And it comes from Chelmsford-based singer-songwriter Matt Astrophy with Rich or Famous. It blends heartfelt storytelling, modern folk, and a punk-inspired edge. Matt Astrophy delivers honest, stripped-back songs packed with personality and real life experiences. Having only started performing live in 2025, he's already making his mark across Essex and beyond, and he's now landed himself a spot as our record of the week. So enjoy.

Ed Sheeran on City Sound, the voice of Chelmsford. Thanks to Rebecca for the record of the week. Another good choice this week, Rebecca. You know your stuff, really. Old fogies like me could learn from you youngsters. Good tune this week as our record of the week on the way, the Tampra. Fancy another couple of events going on in the coming days? What about tomorrow evening at the Bootmaker? They've got a darts and drinks social night. What a brilliant idea that is. Friendly competition. 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You might be a beginner or a seasoned player. Doesn't matter. 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That's the Darts and Drinks Social Night at the Bootmaker tomorrow evening, 6 till 11. Good hours, Eric. 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How lovely. Details on the way of a four-day festival at the Tulip in Springfield. 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All available at the Tulip. Full details on the way right now on City Sound. This is the Tampra. 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

Look at me playing busted. Am I down with the kids or what, really? This is Brownie at brunch. I don't know, really. Don't forget, I'm on till one, and then Roy's here with the Workplace Anthems. If you want to mention this afternoon, go on. 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He's on from one with Workplace Anthems. 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Workplace Anthems on the way from one. Right now on brunch, this is the wonderful Beyonce and a soulful sound I absolutely love. This is Love on Top. Bring the beat.

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4: OpenAI said it's not racing to the bottom on safety as MPs question bosses over the safety and security of their AI agents. It comes as Claude parent firm Anthropic suggested there are risks that the fast-changing technology could be used to create biological or chemical weapons. Which is calling for a ban on companies charging extra for monthly paid car insurance. According to the consumer group, some customers could find themselves being charged rates higher than they may pay on a credit card if they cannot pay for an annual policy up front. Rocco Concha, the director of policy and advocacy at Which, says banning two-tier pricing will create a fairer, more competitive system that doesn't punish the customers least able to pay. And consumers being warned that hake fish stocks are decreasing due to a population decline. Increased fishing pressures also means the cod alternative is harder to find. Kerry Lyon, the Good Fish Guide manager, says if we fish, the best thing to do is to diversify our seafood choices.
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The Pussycat Dolls here on City Sound. I apologise for my voice today. It just, I think I left it in bed this morning, really. Shocking state. I've gone through so much coffee in the last hour and a half. It's obscene. My cardiologist would not be happy. Apologies. It might survive until 1 o'clock. I'll just do my best, to be honest with you. Okay, so what about this four-day event going on at the Tulip in Springfield, Thursday to Sunday? This is the Craft, Cask, Cider and Food Festival. Thursday to Sunday, as I say, something going on every day. Tomorrow evening is music bingo. Friday, there's a DJ. Saturday, a band called the Honey Strumblers, which excites and intrigues me at the same time. And Sunday, a soloist, Louise Napolitano. They have 10 cask ales available, 2 craft beers, 10 ciders. This is the Craft, Cask, Cider and Food Festival at the Tulip in Springfield all weekend, Thursday to Sunday. Get yourself down. This should be a good event.

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The Jam on City Sound, A Town Called Malice. Just a few more minutes of me before Roy steps into the chair with those workplace anthems. 3 o'clock this afternoon, Alan Chambers will be here with the afternoon show through to five. Andy Holmes taking you home safe and sound with the traffic and travel. City Sound Drive starts at 5 o'clock this afternoon through to seven. Andy McCulloch comes in at seven for an hour, and then the lovely Rebecca is here with Overdrive from eight. That's your day ahead here on your local radio station right now. This'll have your toes tapping. This is Five. Keep on moving.

Cheers for your company, Brunch Bunchers. Don't forget, Bob's here tomorrow on Brunch 11 till 1. Don't touch that dial, because that dashing disc jockey, Roy Thomas, is waiting to take to the air with those workplace anthems. 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
1: Andy Burnham will welcome Volodymyr Zelensky to Downing Street later. It's after Donald Trump's controversial diesel deal with Russia. The Prime Minister will use the visit to announce further military support for Ukraine. Lynette Lusbacher is a former British Army intelligence officer. She feels Trump's diesel deal has an ulterior motive.
2: This is a way to make Ukraine's very successful attacks on Russian refineries into an attack on America and an attack on the world.
1: Meanwhile, Andy Burnham says it's a matter of fact that hostile actors have been seeking to interfere in our democratic process. The comments came as he took questions from the Conservative Party leader Kemi Badenoch. At Prime Minister's questions, Badenoch accused the Prime Minister of tying himself in knots. And a new dinosaur species similar to the T-Rex has been discovered. The tiny skull fragment originally found on the Isle of Wight is the only part of the dinosaur discovered so far. That's the latest from Radio News Hub. I'm Tanita Sims.
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Oh, we are lost in music. What a great sound that one is. I really like that. I think that's a good pick you up. Start the afternoon off how you mean to carry on. Bouncy and full of energy. Time for you to sing along.

Oh, called me out that one. I stopped so many times I weren't ready for it to stop at the end. Gold Dust by DJ Fresh. Right, it is Workplace Anthems. We do shout outs for you. If you want a shout out today, whether it be for a birthday, an anniversary, passing your driving test, just to say hello to someone, I don't mind what the reason is, but you got to let me know. 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
1: Breaking Bad star Giancarlo Esposito has paid tribute to his friend and co-star RJ Mitty. The 68-year-old actor said he will live forever in my heart. A representative for Mitty has confirmed that he took his own life. Two contestants have left the Great British Bake Off during Bread Week. In last night's episode, Molly was eliminated after failing to impress the judges, while Nikki stepped away for personal reasons. Monty Python star Sir Michael Palin's cancelled his upcoming book tour after fracturing ribs in what he joked was a comedy fall with no audience to see it. The 83-year-old had been due to visit venues across the UK this month to showcase his new travel book in the Philippines, but the tour, as well as other events in the next few months, have been called off. And Wallace and Gromit creator Nick Park says stop-motion brought human charm to Aardman Animation Projects. The 67-year-old has created many beloved animations, including Chicken Run and Shaun the Sheep. His comments come from a preview of Aardman's new immersive exhibition at Lightroom in London.
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Yeah, my one to watch this week is DOD and Armin van Helden, and Twice as Nice. I reckon that's a great tune. Do you like it? That is the main question. If you do, why not let me know? If you don't, even better. 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
1: Oh, I shouldn't have done that, should I? 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It's just got a very quiet beginning. I Shall Put Finally On Again after I ejected it by accident. Otherwise, the news is going to be at the wrong time.

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0: Chelmsford's workplace anthems from City Sound.
1: Yeah, the good thing about live radio is you can make a mistake. You can't stop it going out. And then you can correct it.

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1: Andy Burnham says he will seek to restore Donald Trump's support for Ukraine ahead of Volodymyr Zelensky's visit to Downing Street. The Prime Minister is expected to use the visit to announce an acceleration of military support for Ukraine. Lynette Nussbacher is a former British Army intelligence officer. She says Trump's diesel deal is a calculated move.
2: Trump can turn to the Ukrainians and say, when you attack Russian diesel refineries, you're attacking America's energy supply. And you're attacking the world's energy supply.
1: Meanwhile, Andy Burnham and Kemi Badenoch traded blows over defence at Prime Minister's questions. The Prime Minister accused Badenoch of not being in control of her own defence policy. Meanwhile, the opposition leader pressed for a date on when defence spending will reach 3% of GDP. And a gold 50p coin celebrating the snowman has been hidden inside an advent calendar by the Royal Mint. The advent calendar contains 23 chocolate coins. That's the latest from Radio News Hub. I'm Tanita.
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0: 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Your workplace anthems.

Communards. Host meet this. Host meet. Let's try that again. Host meet Disco's remix for their 40th anniversary of that song, and I think that is brilliant. Right, time to reveal the answers to the hit or miss competition. Today's track was, of course, Move Your Feet by Junior Senior. Now, was it a hit? Did it get in the top five? Or was it a miss and didn't quite make it? Well, way back when. When was it? Let's have a look. March 2003. It went in the charts at number three. Stayed there for 1 week. Dropped down for the next 4 weeks. And then went back to number three again. So it definitely was a hit. And if you got number three as a position, you get yourself 6 points. This is Sigma and Paloma Faith.

0: Herman Lee again, Don't You Want Me Baby. 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Oh, we got about 45 minutes or just under. So, shall we have a bit of Janet Jackson?
1: Edit.
2: 4, 3, 2, 1.

0: what's going on tonight around town. At the Hot Box, there's a music quiz that starts at 7. At the cinema, always Lalisa or Digger. Two good films, apparently. I don't know. I never go. Mainly because I fall asleep in the middle of films. And if you fancy a bit of karaoke, why not go down to the Golden Fleece? 8 o'clock this evening. Go along, make yourself famous.
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In Lisa Stansfield and people, hold on, because I'm going to tell you what's coming up after I finish today. Right, we go 3 o'clock straight into the afternoon show with Alan Chambers. Yes, Alan will be along at 3 with the afternoon show. He's on till 5, and then at 5, of course, Andy Holmes will be here with City Sound Drive, helping you get home safely and filling you in with lots of other interesting information. Then, between 7 and 8, it's Andrew McCulloch. And after Andrew McCulloch, 8 till 10. Normally Overdrive with Rebecca, but she's not feeling well today. So, Rebecca, I know you're listening at home. I hope you're feeling better. So, Pete McGovern is standing in for Rebecca tonight. And I'll tell you about tomorrow morning in a moment.

0: Shapeshifters with Lola Steam. I'm having problems today. I didn't get a lot of sleep last night. I'm going to blame it on that. Right, who's on tomorrow morning? Bright and early at 6 o'clock. Stuart Calvary will be here with the Early Breakfast Show at 8 o'clock. One day only. Paul Morris is doing the breakfast show tomorrow morning between 8 and 10. And that brings us up to Jen at 10. Yeah, Jenna Beckett will be along at 10 o'clock. And then City Sound Brunch is brought to you tomorrow by Bob Wallace. And he leads you all the way up to 1 o'clock when it's some more workplace anthems.
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Shannon and let the music play. We will. We're going to play all the way up to 3 o'clock, and then Alan's going to take over and play some more for you. Which means that I've got time for two more tracks after this one, with a bit of luck. Unless I make some more mistakes, and then we might end up with one.

can be your angel or your devil. 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I miss you. Every bad boy needs a good girl.

our last song today. I hope you've enjoyed the show. I will be back tomorrow between 1 and 3. And hopefully I will have had my 15 pints of coffee before I go on air. Alan will be with you in 5 minutes' time. Stay with City Sound, the voice of Chelmsford. This is Roy being back tomorrow at 1 o'clock with more workplace anthems for you.

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1: Andy Burnham says he'll seek to restore Donald Trump's support for Ukraine. That's ahead of Volodymyr Zelensky's visit to Downing Street. The Prime Minister is expected to use the visit to announce an acceleration of military support for Ukraine. Lynette Nussbacher is a former British Army intelligence officer. She says Andy Burnham needs to help Ukraine by helping the UK.
2: He has got to help the United Kingdom defend our country and supply the Ukrainians with the tech they need. But our defense industry needs the kind of consistent funding that Treasury is refusing to provide.
1: A murder investigation is continuing into a suspected arson attack on a house in Waterford City. It claimed the lives of two adults and two children. Meanwhile, two other children remain critically injured after the blaze. And a gold 50p coin celebrating the snowman has been hidden inside an advent calendar by the Royal Mint. That's the latest from Radio News Up. I'm Tanita Sims.
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0: Well, good afternoon. It is time for the afternoon show here on City Sound. I'm Alan Chambers with you here till 5 o'clock. Thanks to Roy. He's headed off into the distance. We'll catch him again tomorrow with more workplace anthems from 1 o'clock. I've got all the usual bits and pieces for you, including the school run double, which will be here very soon indeed. Great choices today. I'll be playing that for you around about 20 past three. And we've got Spot the Year as well, just before four. So two great things to tune in for, plus the best music from the 80s to today.
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0: 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Now, are you a new band or artist? 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And who knows, you could be our record of the week. Speaking of which, it's time for just that.
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3: It's Rebecca here with this week's record of the week, and it comes from Chelmsford-based singer-songwriter Matt Astrophy with Rich or Famous. It blends heartfelt storytelling, modern folk, and a punk-inspired edge. Matt Astrophy delivers honest, stripped-back songs packed with personality and real-life experiences. Having only started performing live in 2025, he's already making his mark across Essex and beyond, and he's now landed himself a spot as our record of the week. So enjoy!

Sigala and Rita Ora teaming up there for You For Me. Now it's time for the school run double for anyone out there right now on the way back to school, on the way back home from school, or maybe just stuck in the traffic caused by the school run. Whatever it is, these two songs are absolutely for you. And Johnny, great choices today. You've been in touch. Sent me an email to studio@citysound.radio. And included amongst those two songs is this fantastic song from The Smiths.

0: Talking Heads, Once in a Lifetime. Before that, the other half of the School Run Double was the Smiths, and There Is a Light That. Thanks, Johnny, for those two great choices. And I have to say, I haven't heard the Smiths track for a long time. The last time I heard the song was when the Blossoms and Rick Astley combined at Glastonbury a couple of years for a whole set of Smiths music, and I was lucky enough to see them on stage at the Brixton Academy, actually just before it shut for a year or so recently. And they were absolutely superb. I have to say, almost impossible to tell from the original, but great work from them. But of course, as always, original is best.
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4: 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No, definitely no Cliff. 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It would be a shame to miss it.

0: Ricky Martin, very frenetic it is, but a great song. Now then, this is City Sound, the voice of Chelmsford. 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

0: Iconic Diana Ross and I'm Coming Out. Let's have a look now and see what's going on in the city tonight. There's always lots to choose from and tonight is no exception. It's the Chelmsford Review of Books at the Patch in Gray's Yard. That starts at 6 o'clock. We've also got Bingo Night. That starts at 7 o'clock at the Bootmaker. The United Brethren at 7:30. They are hosting the PUB networking event. So if you're into business, it's a great place to be. And the Hot Box at 7 o'clock. They've got the Hot Box Big Music Quiz. So some great things to choose from there. 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

0: 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Traffic and travel.
1: Well, all the major routes around S6 looking pretty good now. Nothing really to report. A12 flowing nicely. City centres for Colchester. Calloway Avenue is still slow. A little bit slow on Clingo Hill as well. But the rest of the city looking good. Now, for Chelmsford, outbound towards the Army Navy on Parkway East, that's fine. Little queue on the bypass to inbound, a little slow on Westway Waterhouse Lane by Rittle Road. For the other A roads, 130 South, fine, 127 East, little bit of congestion between Rady Weir and Progress Road. Apart from that, no other issues to report. Public transport's fine. I'm Craig Birchall at the Essex Traffic Control Centre.
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2: So it's time to spot the year here on the afternoon show. I'm going to give you some news stories from a year gone by. All you need to do is see if you can work out, just for a bit of fun, what that year is. So in terms of news, the Conservatives won their first overall Commons majority for almost two decades. Jeremy Corbyn, as a result, became the Labour leader. He transformed the party's political direction. And Prince George's youngest sister, Princess Charlotte, was born. So, that all happened in this year. Spectre was the Britain's highest grossing film of the year, and The Great British Bake Off was the most watched UK TV programme of the year. But what was the year? That's the question. Can you spot it? Well, let's give you another clue with some music. One of the biggest hits of the year came from Calvin Harris and the Disciples. And How Deep Is Your Love?

So we go, Calvin Harris and the Disciples. What was the year? Can you work it out? Here's a few other stories from the year. The Netherlands investigation said that the plane MH17 was destroyed by a Russian-made missile. WorldPay floated in London, a valuation approaching £5 billion. And Sandy Toksvig was announced as Stephen Fry's successor, hosting QI. All of that happened in a certain year. Can you work it out? Well, the final clue for me is the number one on this day in the year in question. From Sam Smith, The Writings on the Wall. See if you can work out the year. I'll have the answer for you after the news.

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1: Says he will seek to restore Donald Trump's support for Ukraine ahead of Volodymyr Zelensky's visit to Downing Street. The Prime Minister is expected to use the visit to announce an acceleration of military support for Ukraine. Lynette Nussbacher is a former British Army intelligence officer. She says Trump's diesel deal is a calculated move.
2: Trump can turn to the Ukrainians and say, when you attack Russian diesel refineries, you're attacking America's energy supply and you're attacking the world's energy supply.
1: A murder investigation is continuing into a suspected arson attack on a house in Waterford City. It's claimed the lives of two adults and two children. Meanwhile, two other children remain critically injured after the blaze. And the Pope's been diagnosed with cancer. Doctors confirmed a diagnosis of a common form of lung cancer. It's after he had surgery to remove part of his lung. That's the latest from Radio News Hub. I'm Georgia Lee.
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0: Eric Prydz, it's Call On Me. So did you work out the year from Spot the Year? Lots of stories going on, but the answer was 2015. Well done to you if you worked that out. We'll have another year for you on Spot the Year tomorrow.
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If that song's not in you, I haven't heard it for ages, pot, then goodness knows what isn't in your pot. That is a great song from Adam Ant and Goody Two Shoes. Now, let's see if we can do something with some great words from a great song. It's the lyric test. I'll give you some words. You see if you can work out what the song is. So here we go. I was dreaming of the past, and my heart was beating fast. I began to lose control. What are those words belong? What's the song behind those words? Can you work it out? I was dreaming of the past, and my heart was beating fast. I began to lose control. It is something I'm looking forward to playing. It's a wonderful song. It'll be here before the end of the show. So you've got a little bit of time to see if you can work it out.

0: traffic and travel.
1: Hello, in Halstead, the A131 is closed in both directions between Ramsey Road and Trinity Street, and that's due to a collision. There are localised delays and around Halstead Town Centre. Now, elsewhere, motorways all fine at the minute. So A12 slowing patches, 16 Gallywood to 19 Boreham, and the 130 South building up down towards Bonvilles and the Fair Glen interchange. City centres then, St Andrews Avenue, Colchester, busy, along with Ipswich Road going south. Cowdray Avenue, Magdalen Street in A Street, and for Chelmsford. All approaches towards the Army Navy, both in and out, Roxwell Road, along with Springfield Road as well. Public transport looking good. I'm Craig Birch at the Essex Traffic Control Centre.
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One Republic, yes, great song. Saw them in Hyde Park Live, great band, great song as well. Now, it's time for Double Decades. We're going to take two songs, same decade, put them together and see what we come up with. And today we're headed back to the 1990s.

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4: Rise and shine, sleepyheads. It's Stuart Calvey, bright and breezy and just a little bit cheeky. 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Kickstart your day with the best tunes, some funny stories and music facts. 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

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Now, how did you get on with the lyric test? About 20 minutes till I play the song in full, so it's not all over just yet. But the words are, I was dreaming of the past and my heart was beating fast. I began to lose control. Yep, the song itself will be here in a little while. See if you can work it out before then.

That, believe it or not, is the Ace of Base and Always Have, Always Will. Now, let's have a look at what's coming up tonight here on City Sound. 7 o'clock, Andy McCulloch is here with some great music and live guests as well. And then at 8 o'clock, it is time for Rebecca Skingley and Overdrive, punk and metal all the way through till 10 o'clock tonight. So two great shows for you here tonight. If you want to find out details about those and others here on City Sound, get along to citysound.radio.

0: 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Traffic and travel.
1: Hello, in Halstead, the A131 is closed in both directions between Ramsey Road and Trinity Street, and that's due to a collision. There are localised delays and around Halstead Town Centre. Now, elsewhere, motorways all fine at the minute. So A12 slowing patches, 16 Gallywood to 19 Boreham, and the 130 South building up down towards Bonvilles and the Fair Glen interchange. City centres then, St Andrews Avenue, Colchester busy, along with Ipswich Road going south. Cowdray Avenue, Magdalen Street in East Street, and for Chelmsford. All approaches towards the Army Navy, both in and out, Roxwell Road, along with Springfield Road as well. Public transport looking good. I'm Craig Birch at the Essex Traffic Control Centre.
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2: So the lyric test has run out of time. The words today were, I was dreaming of the past, and my heart was beating fast. I began to lose control. I think this is one of the most beautiful songs ever. Hopefully you're going to enjoy it just as much as me. From Roxy Music, it's Jealous Guy.
3: I was

Hopefully that song has de-stressed you after a busy working day. Looking forward to an evening of relaxation, perhaps? Or maybe it's the other way around. You're just about to start your working day. Whatever it is you're going to do for the rest of the evening, I hope you have a good one. I'll be back tomorrow with another afternoon show at 3 o'clock. After the news, it'll be Andy Holmes with the City Sound Drive. He's got the Eeny, Meeny, Miny quiz and more traffic and travel and the sports news as well. So stick around and enjoy that great show. And I'll see you tomorrow at 3.

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1: Andy Burnham says he will seek to restore Donald Trump's support for Ukraine. That's as Volodymyr Zelensky is visiting Downing Street. Lynette Newsbacker is a former British Army intelligence officer. She says Andy Burnham needs to help Ukraine by helping the UK.
2: He has got to help the United Kingdom defend our country and supply the Ukrainians with the tech they need.
1: A murder investigation is continuing into a suspected arson attack on a house in Waterford City. It claimed the lives of two adults and two children. Meanwhile, two other children remain critically injured after the blaze. And reality TV star Katie Price has accused her ex-husband's lawyer of discrimination during his rape trial. Kieran Haler is accused of three counts of rape and one count of sexual assault of a 13-year-old girl in West Sussex in 2016. Haler denies the charges. That's the latest from Radio News Hub. I'm Georgia Lee.
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Very good afternoon. Welcome along, City Sounds Drive. It's a Wednesday already. Mad how this week's flying by. City Sounds Drive, I'm Andy with you through till 7. Thanks so much for joining me on this Wednesday night. It's the 14th of October, today's date, National Desserts Day. Now, are you one of these people like me? If you ever go out for a meal, do you go to the starters and then the mains? Or do you go look at the mains and then think, oh, what starter shall I have? Or do you go straight to the dessert menu? To be honest with you, that's the way I do it. Yep, look at the desserts, then thinking, what mains might go with that? And you know what? Should I squeeze in a starter as well? You've got to treat yourself when you go out. What's your dessert? My favourite dessert, apple strudel and custard. Oh, what's yours?

0: As always, thank you to Alan as he disappears off into the distance. Alan Chambers with the afternoon show. Back tomorrow between 3 and 5.
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2: Heavy rain and brisk winds moving southeastwards across Scotland and Northern Ireland this evening. Dry for much of England and Wales. Lows of 11 degrees Celsius.

0: You can follow City Sound all on the socials, Facebook, Instagram, TikTok as well. Always good to have you joining us on those. And as a follower, then everything as it happens, you will be notified. You know the way it all goes. It's just gone 10 past five. Lots going on in the sport. Let's find out, shall we?
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2: There's more Champions League action tonight. In the early kickoff, Lask faced Liverpool. Elsewhere, Aston Villa faced Fenerbahce. And Manchester City faced Paris Saint-Germain. Here's boss Enzo Maresca.
3: But for me, it's more the day-by-day, the things that I can see from the players. I feel very happy.
2: Michael Carrick says Manchester United's players are still really positive about what they can achieve this season. That's despite their rocky start. Their 2-0 Champions League defeat at Atletico Madrid yesterday with 10 men extended the Red Devils' winless run to a fifth match. Emmanuel Fahey-Wabosso is expected to be fit for England's autumn campaign after receiving a positive update on his hamstring injury. He hobbled off in the second half of Exeter's 34-28 victory over Newcastle last weekend, but Chief Director of Rugby Rob Baxter insists he's expected to return sooner rather than later. And Jack Leach looks to have played his last test for England after national selector Marcus North confirmed they were heading in a different direction.

0: 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Submissions at citysound.radio. 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And very soon, we could be playing your record here on the station, or your music, not just the one record, your music on the station. So let us know. That's email submissions at citysound.radio. And from that, we choose the City Sound of the record of the week. How seamless was that link? Straight after that, take you over to the travel department for the latest travel news when we cross over to the Essex Traffic Control Centre for the first time tonight.
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3: Hello, it's Rebecca here with this week's record of the week. And it comes from Chelmsford-based singer-songwriter Matt Astrophy with Rich or Famous. 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Having only started performing live in 2025, he's already making his mark across Essex and beyond, and he's now landed himself a spot as our record of the week. So enjoy!

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3: Hello, there was an earlier collision in Halstead on Trinity Street, the A131. It was shut, all now reopened, just waiting for those delays to ease off. Meanwhile, around the Colchester area, now 2827, there was something going on the A12 London bound. Whatever it was, is now easing off. Still a bit of a queue around the Crown Interchange, though, at the moment. For the city centre of Colchester, Cowdray Avenue, solid. All approaches was the Combank roundabout, Southway, Clingo Hill as well. Not helped by those problems with the A12 earlier. Now for Chelmsford city centre, usual story, Army and Navy. In fact, a long queue outbound tonight on Parkway East, starting at Rainsford Lane. Also busy on Chelmer Valley Road from what I can see. A130 south down to the 127 at Bonvilles and Fairglen is slow. And there's a queue westbound towards Fairglen. Now, of course, there is that lane closure on the exit slip off peak for roadworks. Looks like that's still on because those delays are there. Rainy Town Centre is slow, as you'd expect, from Crown Hill and the 127. Public transport is fine. I'm Craig Birchley at the Essex Traffic Control Centre.
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straight after me tonight, 7 o'clock. Andy McCulloch will be here 7 till 8 with your new music. And then after that, Rebecca with your best and your punk, your metal and your rock. 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

0: Sound weather.
1: Heavy rain and brisk winds moving southeastwards across Scotland and Northern Ireland this evening. Dry for much of England and Wales. Lows of 11 degrees Celsius.

0: Katy Perry, just on 20 to 6 on this Wednesday night. I'm Andy, through till 7. Thanks for joining me here, City Sound Drive. What's happening over the next few days, or tonight actually, 7.30 to 9.30. Pub networking is happening at United Brethren Pub. 10 till 12, Archive Explorers Club tomorrow at the Essex Records Office. 1 till 5, you've got a Cozy Market, their weekly gourmet market at Bewley Community Centre. And on Friday, 11 till 4, massages at Patch, part of a well-being day. And also all this week, Chelmsford Art Society, 10th that started through to 17th, which is next Saturday, Shire Hall, the 75th anniversary. You want to go and see some of the work from local artists, that's where you need to head. Any event you'd like to mention here on City Sound, anything that's going on, let us know on the email studio@citysound.radio.
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2: Hello, there was an earlier collision in Halstead on Trinity Street, the A131. It was shut or now reopened, just waiting for those delays to ease off. Meanwhile, around the Colchester area, now 2827, there was something going on the A12 London bound. Whatever it was is now easing off. Still a bit of a queue around the Crown Interchange, though, at the moment. For the city centre of Colchester, Caraway Avenue, solid. All approaches was the Combank roundabout, Southway, Clingo Hill as well. Not helped by those problems with the A12 earlier. Now, for Chelmsford city centre, usual story, Army and Navy. In fact, a long queue outbound to Narton Parkway East, starting at Rainsford Lane. Also busy on Chelmer Valley Road, from what I can see. A130 south, down to the 127 at Bonvilles and Fairglen, is slow. And there's a queue westbound towards Fairglen. Now, of course, there is that lane closure on the exit slip off Peak for roadworks. Looks like that's still on, because those delays are there. Rayleigh Town Centre is slow, as you'd expect, from Crown Hill and the 127. Public transport is fine. I'm Craig Birchley at the Essex Traffic Control Centre.
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I feel it's time, as it's nearly 6 o'clock, for those eeny, meeny, miny questions. One of these statements is true, the other two are false. Which ones? Which? Always a bit of fun wherever we find you. So the answer's about 10 minutes' time. Which odd award fact is true? Olympic medals are still awarded for spelling bees. Olympic medals were once awarded for art competitions, and Olympic art events were held only underground. One of those is true, two are false. Which one's which? Olympic medals are still awarded for spelling bees. Olympic medals were once awarded for art competitions, and Olympic art events were held only underground. One true, two false answers in 10 minutes.

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1: Andy Burnham has told Ukrainian President Volodymyr Zelensky Britain's support for Ukraine will not change. It comes as Zelensky was welcomed to Downing Street this afternoon. Burnham says Britain will offer what support they can.
2: I called him on Saturday because I recognised it was another very dark and difficult moment for him as they contemplate a winter that will be severe for his people. I recognise that he is carrying the heaviest of weights right now.
1: Around 1.7 million households will not turn their heating on this weekend. It's over fears of soaring energy bills. A new poll found that around 40% of people will only turn it on if they get too cold. And Barbie has honoured Celine Dion with a signature doll. The doll pays tribute to Dion when she performed Titanic theme song My Heart Will Go On at the Academy Awards in 1998. That's the latest from Radio News Hub. I'm Georgia Lee.
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Hope your week's going well. I'm Andy with you. City Sounds Drive through till 7 o'clock. Hope you're doing well today. And thanks very much for joining me. It's Wednesday. It is the 14th of October today, National Online Banking Day. Think to yourself, 15 years, I suppose, now? It must be going back about that far. I don't think it's any shorter than that. But yeah, 15 years. Where would we be now without online banking? I have to admit, last time you went into a bank, admit it. We're talking months, years, everything you can do. Transfer your money, pay your bills, pay checks in. Can't pay cash in yet. I don't think that will ever happen. Because there'll be some people trying that, can't you? Imagine it. It's got to go on the phone somehow to take a picture of it. No, never going to work. But yeah, when was the last time you went to the bank? But online banking, how good is that now? Revolutionise the way that we do our finances. Ed Sheeran on City Sound.

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1: Heavy rain and brisk winds moving southeastwards across Scotland and Northern Ireland this evening. Dry for much of England and Wales. Lows of 11 degrees Celsius.

0: The first release from the Pet Shop Boys, West End Girls. I have to admit, I think that's still my favourite song. Just absolutely love it. City Sounds Drive, your DAB digital radio station for Chelmsford. Welcome along on this Wednesday night. How'd you get on then with these answers to the Eeny, Meeny, Miny quiz tonight? All about the Olympics, wasn't it? So which odd medal fact is true? Olympic medals are still awarded for spinning bees. If you said that one, that I am afraid to say is wrong. Yeah, no, that isn't the one tonight. Olympic medals are once awarded for art competitions. That's true. I could have a go at that one. I still won't win anything, but I could have a go at that one. Could enter that. That doesn't need much training, surely. Therefore, the last one is false. Olympic art events were held only underground. It was, in fact, B tonight. A, false. B, true. C, false. Well done if you got them right tonight. Congratulations to you. We will see you tomorrow night for another round of the Eeny, Meeny, Miny quiz just before the news at 6 o'clock.
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2: There's more Champions League action tonight. In the early kickoff, LASK faced Liverpool. Elsewhere, Aston Villa faced Fenerbahce. And Manchester City faced Paris Saint-Germain. Here's boss Enzo Maresca.
3: But for me, it's more the day-by-day, the things that I can see from the players. I feel very happy.
2: Michael Carrick says Manchester United's players are still really positive about what they can achieve this season. That's despite their rocky start. Their 2-0 Champions League defeat at Atletico Madrid yesterday with 10 and extended the Red Devils' winless run to a fifth match. Emmanuel Fahey-Wabosso is expected to be fit for England's autumn campaign after receiving a positive update on his hamstring injury. He hobbled off in the second half of Exeter's 34-28 victory over Newcastle last weekend, but Chief Director of Rugby Rob Baxter insists he's expected to return sooner rather than later. And Jack Leach looks to have played his last test for England after national selector Marcus North confirmed they were heading in a different direction.

0: Tomorrow morning, Stuart's here for the early breakfast show, 6 through to 8 a.m. Then 8 till 10, Matt Sodden will be with you for breakfast tomorrow. City Sound Breakfast, Jenna at 10. As always, Jenna at 10 every day, Monday through to Friday. Then 11 till 1, you've got Mark Brown with City Sound Brunch. That's how your morning into your early afternoon shapes up here from the Voice of Chelmsford, to City Sounds tomorrow. Before that, though, let's get the latest travel news as we cross over to the Essex Traffic Control Centre at 22 minutes past 6.
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2: Hello, there was an earlier collision in Halstead on Trinity Street, the A131. It was shut or now reopened, just waiting for those delays to ease off. Meanwhile, around the Colchester area, now 2827, there was something going on the A12 London bound. Whatever it was is now easing off. Still a bit of a queue around the Crown Interchange, though, at the moment. For the city centre of Colchester, Calloway Avenue, solid. All approaches was the Combank roundabout, Southway, Clingo Hill as well. Not helped by those problems with the A12 earlier. Now for Chelmsford City Centre, usual story, Army and Navy. In fact, a long queue outbound to Narton Parkway East, starting at Rainsford Lane. Also busy on Chelmer Valley Road from what I can see. A130 South down to the 127 at Bonvilles and Fairglen is slow. And there's a queue westbound towards Fairglen. Now, of course, there is that lane closure on the exit slip off Peak for roadworks. Looks like that's still on because those delays are there. Raleigh Town Centre is slow, as you'd expect, from Crown Hill and the 127. Public transport is fine. I'm Craig Birch at the Essex Traffic Control Centre.
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0: end of the world. Miley Cyrus, the voice of Chelmsford City Sounds. What's going on at Chelmsford Theatre and the studio? Well, tomorrow at the studio, you've got Firefire. On Friday, the Sensational 60s Experience at Chelmsford Theatre. 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And in the evening, Chelmsford Theatre, Oh What a Night. If you like Frankie Valli and the Four Seasons, if you like their music, head off to that one at the theatre studio on Saturday. Michael Accadiri, Don't Call Me Uncle, the comedian. And on Sunday at Chelmsford Theatre, you've got Andy Fairweatherlow. More details, just have a look at the website, chelmsfordtheatre.co.uk.
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1: weather. Heavy rain and brisk winds moving southeastwards across Scotland and Northern Ireland this evening, dry for much of England and Wales, lows of 11 degrees Celsius.

0: Must be half-term holidays soon, isn't it, for the kids? Must be what? Not next week, is it? Can't be that soon. Must be the week after. I'll have a look in a minute and just find out. So, yeah, school holidays already. Yeah, the kids have been back to school for, what, 6 weeks? Too much for them. Let's face it, though, when you were a kid, it was great to have so many holidays. At 7 o'clock tonight on Channel 5, Invasion of E-Bikes, Scrooge of Our Streets. Huge debate on that one. Some people love them, some people hate them. Yeah, we could be here for hours talking about that. 8 o'clock, Channel 4, Location, Location, Location. And 9 o'clock on Channel 1, BBC One, Who Do You Think You Are? Rose Aileen Ellis is the person that they're talking to today. Some programmes on the telly tonight for you to watch.
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0: City Sound. Traffic and travel.
1: Hello, there was an earlier collision in Halstead on Trinity Street, the A131. It was shut or now reopened, just waiting for those delays to ease off. Meanwhile, around the Colchester area, now 2827, there was something going on the A12 London bound. Whatever it was is now easing off. Still a bit of a queue around the Crown Interchange, though, at the moment. For the city centre of Colchester, Calloway Avenue solid. All approaches was the Combank roundabout, Southway, Clingo Hill as well. Not helped by those problems with the A12 earlier. Now for Chelmsford city centre, usual story, Army and Navy. In fact, a long queue outbound to Narton Parkway East, starting at Rainsford Lane. Also busy on Chelmer Valley Road from what I can see. A130 south down to the 127 at Bonvilles and Fairglen is slow. And there's a queue westbound towards Fairglen. Now, of course, there is that lane closure on the exit slip off Peak for roadworks. Looks like that's still on because those delays are there. Rayleigh Town Centre is slow, as you'd expect, from Crown Hill and the 127. Public transport is fine. I'm Craig Birchlett at the Essex Traffic Control Centre.
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absolutely from me. Andy, thanks very much for joining me the last couple of hours. I'll be back tomorrow night, City Sounds Drive, Monday through to Friday between 5 and 7 o'clock. Have yourselves a wonderful evening. Great Thursday as well coming along tonight. Overdrive with Rebecca, 8 through till 10. Your best in your punk, your metal and your rock for a Wednesday night. That's going to wake you up, definitely. 8 through till 10. But straight after the news at 7 o'clock coming up next, we've got Mr. Andy McCulloch, 7 through till 8.

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1: Andy Burnham has told Ukrainian President Volodymyr Zelensky Britain's support for Ukraine will not change. It comes as Zelensky was welcomed to Downing Street this afternoon. Burnham says Britain will offer what support they can.
2: What I have to do in my role is try and repair bridges so that the support comes back. And therefore, I should be careful in terms of laying the ground to bring people back together. That is the role I intend to play.
1: Around 1.7 million households will not turn their heating on this weekend over fears of soaring energy bills. Campaigners are urging the government to make plans to provide support for households' energy bills. And a new dinosaur species, similar to the T-Rex, has been discovered. The tiny skull fragment, originally found on the Isle of Wight, is only part of the dinosaur discovered so far, but scientists already have an idea of what it looked like. That's the latest from Radio News Hub. I'm Georgia Lee.
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8: Hello and welcome to the Even Butterflies Make a Sound show with me, Andy McCulloch. Many thanks to Andy Holmes as normal. There's a rabbit theme in the first half of the show, starting with this classic from Jefferson Airplane.

There you go. What a start. It's Jefferson Airplane with White Rabbit. We'll be joined by folk trio from Norwich called The Rabbits in a short while. And after the resounding success a couple of weeks ago of my Ting Ting's Guess Who quiz, we thought we'd try it again. I'm asking you to guess the name of this artist. It's a beautiful little piece, magnificent minor chord tune, I think. Someone near me thought it was the band 6x7. If you know, please WhatsApp 07568 771825, and I'll reveal the answer towards the end.

So, have you got any ideas? Please let us know by getting in touch on WhatsApp 07568771825. Do you need a clue? Well, it's a young actor who starred in a recent blockbuster TV series. Huge show it was. I'll reveal the answer at the end. Correct answers only, of course.

0: This is When I Met You by The Rabbits, who we'll speak to in a short few seconds. Hello, The Rabbits. How are you doing?
1: Hello.
0: How are you?
2: How are you?
0: Really well, thank you. I'm so pleased that you'd speak. Introduce yourselves, please.
2: My name is Lucy.
1: Yeah, and I'm Oren.
0: Okay. Tell us about The Rabbits. Tell me, it's an obvious question, a bit silly really, but I think it reveals stuff. Tell us about the name The Rabbits. And why two T's?
2: Yeah. You know what? We were thinking about it, and I don't think either of us can really remember who came up with the name. It was so long ago, and like, what was the intention behind it? But it kind of felt right, and it stuck.
1: Yeah, it was a name we chose way before we thought we'd ever be, you know, I don't know, playing gigs and releasing music. It was just kind of a really little fun thing between us, and then it kind of stuck.
0: So you're based in Norwich. How long have you been going as an act?
1: I think we did our first open mic together in 2016, so 10 years.
0: Yeah, wow.
1: 10 years.
0: It flies by. The reason that we've got you on here is we're going to talk about your new album, Paradise One? Paradise I?
2: It's just called Paradise.
1: Yeah. Yeah.
0: Well, have I misread a bit of artwork?
2: No worries. We have a song out called Paradise One, and there's also Paradise Two on the record.
1: Yeah, so Paradise One is side one of the Paradise album, and then Paradise Two is side two of, or the opening track of side two of the album.
0: So this is your third album, is it now, in 10 years?
1: Yeah,
0: you've got that lovely body of work, and you've got a tour coming up, which we'll talk about in a bit, but we're going to play Cold Summer next. Now you definitely weren't talking about the summer we've just had. Do you want to speak about this single quickly, or this track?
2: So Cold Summer was written about a time when it felt like kind of all of our friends who are close to us were kind of struggling, and I guess it's like a bit of a metaphor for how they're feeling,
1: kind of collective sadness or something. Obviously, we released it on probably one of the hottest summers ever.
0: Indeed.
1: But I don't know. Yeah, like hopefully in 50 years' time, we don't, you know, look back and think of it as a cold summer.
0: Back in the day, 2026, it was quite chilly. But let's have a little listen to this now, and then we'll come back.
2: Cool. Yeah.

0: course, that's Rabbit Fighter by T-Rex, carrying on with this excellent rabbit theme. I'm joined by the rabbits from Norwich. How you doing?
1: Hi.
0: Yes. How you enjoy that song? Do you recognise Rabbit Fighter by T-Rex?
2: I recognise his voice. I don't know if you know that song, though.
1: No, I can't say I did.
0: Apparently, it's the first.
1: I liked it, though.
0: Yeah, it's apparently the first act I ever attended when my mum was pregnant with me. T-Rex at Newcastle Town Hall, apparently. Did you catch the start of the show? Did you, without giving it away, did you know who that first song I played by the TV star? No? You didn't hear it? That's right.
1: We didn't hear it, I'm afraid.
0: No, that's cool. You just have to stick around and, get excited. So tell us more about your band, about your roles, please.
1: Yeah, so I play guitar and sing, and Lucy plays mandolin.
2: And yeah, we write the songs together. And then we have a drummer and a bassist, Robin and Julianne, who... We play with for a lot of gigs, and they're on...
1: They've been on all the recent music.
2: Exactly.
0: So, beg your pardon, I didn't mean to cut you off. You're the only constant members, or you've settled on the band now?
2: It's only ever been us two, and then Robin and Julianne.
0: Okay,
2: so,
0: cool.
2: Yeah, they're the only people that we've...
1: Yeah, it was us for, like, just as a duo for, like, 5 years, and then... I think in 2022 we started playing with Robin and Julian, and
0: sure. We mentioned earlier in support of this excellent new record, you're playing at Colchester Arts Centre on the 19th of November. That is such a great venue. I saw you guys at the Hotbox and Chumps a couple of years back, and recently in Colchester, you were supporting Dean Froster, firm friend of this station, City Sound. So,
2: Dean's amazing. Yeah, can't wait to play Colchester Arts Centre. It's going to be so fun.
0: That was, look forward to
1: that. And we actually had Dean coming out for our Norwich gig.
0: Oh, wicked, yeah. Oh, well,
1: yeah.
0: A bit far for me, that one. Colchester, much better. So tell us a little bit about, have I got this right, Paradise One, the track?
1: Yeah, so I suppose we wrote it looking back at our wedding day last summer.
0: Oh, many congratulations, well done.
1: Thank you, yeah. So it was kind of this, I suppose, after the big high of, like, the big day and then the time that followed, where it was a bit of a crash in a way.
0: Indeed.
1: It was amazing, but, like, I don't know, you know, the high kind of, it was such a special experience, and you couldn't help but feel a little bit like...
0: elated.

0: Do you know what this song is? The Rabbits, you can text me if you know the answer. Come on, people, get involved.
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Time by Blur. They're well associated with Banksy, the street artist, as you know. And indeed, there's a Banksy art exhibition at the Minories in Colchester till 28th of February. Given the Garrison Towns connection, I thought that would be a good connection, given that Banksy's done quite a bit of Blur artwork.

That's The Peerless, Unfinished Sympathy by Massive Attack, of course. Time now to flag up a few other events in Chelmsford this coming week. Voodoo Vinyl at Voodoo Keller returns with my guest from last week, Funkin' Dick. Also playing will be Afro Beatnik, Andrew Rycroft, another guest of mine about a year ago, and others. Expect Afrobeat, hip hop, drum and bass, and much more. Of course, I played Massive Attack because Intense Records is hosting a playback of that seminal Blue Lines LP. Daryl Butcher and Matt Format will be selecting tunes and tracing the influences. Anti-Bridge Movement, of course, is involved in that also. So that's Intense Records at the Viaducts. If you like the cut of my musical jib, you can catch me spinning vinyl at Intense 2 in the Meadows as part of National Album Day this Saturday. DJ's playing all day, I'm on in the afternoon. Pop down and say hello.

Of course, that was Lazarus by the Boo Radleys. They're rising from the crypt and playing at the Chinneries in Southend next week. We're going to play an Essex act now called Massal. They've collaborated again with Ride and Oasis guitar player, or member, Andy Bell. This track's called The Morning of the Trip, but then second collaborative album. I suggest you check it out. It's a work of beauty.

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0: Maybe I have to make this a little bit more simple for the listeners. That was Follow, a cracking little tune, I think, by Finn Wolfhard, him of Stranger Things. I have to say, I prefer that song a hell of a lot more than the last two seasons of that show. I think most people would agree.

listening to Played, who performs at Edgeland 2026 this Saturday at Colchester Arts Centre. Misal, whom I played a short time ago, they are on as well. Badadum, and also loads of excellent electronic acts over 4 days. Many thanks for tuning into City Sound. The voice of Chelmsford coming up shortly is Overdrive with Peter McGowan, who's sitting in for Rebecca. Thanks to the Rabbits. Please join me next time.

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0: That's certainly one way to start the show. Hey, good evening. Welcome, Peter McGowan here. Going to be looking after you for the next couple of hours. It's going to be my pleasure. Thanks for Rebecca for asking me to step in. Those are very, very big shoes of hers, which I'm sure I'll have a go at, but hopefully the music will still be kicking through. Here we are, City Sound, the voice of Chelmsford, through to 10 o'clock. Myself going to really mix it up with lots of loud noise, lots of guitar, and lots of really, really good music planned for you for the next couple of hours as well. If you want to get in touch with me, by all means, please do jump on the WhatsApp 07568771825. That'll be on the WhatsApp messages, and that will come through to me, and I'll be able to pick up any of those requests that you've got planned that you want me to play for you, which is what we are here for. Or why don't you just jump onto the old email as well, studio@citysound.radio, and don't forget, everything that we do here at City Sound, the voice of Chelmsford, you will find on our website, which is citysound.radio. But less about me, we've got more tracks coming your way. We've got a bit of T-Rex jumping back though into the sort of 70s, may even do a bit of jumping with a bit of Van Halen, and I might even throw a bit of Tom Petty in because I'm feeling a bit heartbreaky tonight as well. But let's crack on, a bit of Scar Tissue and a bit of Red Hot Chili Peppers.
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0: Wonderful. Tom Petty and Heartbreakers there with American Girl, going back a few years. I don't really remember it or not, but that was actually used in one of the, I think one of the scary movies, a Hannibal Lecter movie, going back a few years, back to the sort of early 90s, I think so as well. Before that, we had a bit of Jump with Van Halen, and then Ride a White Swan with a T-Rex. I think we need to move it on to maybe a bit of sort of European bit of music. We've got a bit of Oasis coming up, a bit of Lenny Kravitz as well, and then I'll throw it back to a bit of Poison that's going to keep you entertained with lots of big guitars, big music, and lots of volume ready for you on this wonderful Wednesday evening, as we're here. Here we are at City Sound, the voice of Chelmsford. Pete McGowan take you through till 10 o'clock. By all means, jump onto the website and also jump onto the WhatsApp. Don't forget 0756877185. Make sure you drop a little message in through to me. And after the music we're playing so far, after Poison, I'm going to give you a little bit of a rundown for what else is happening here at City Sound. Lots and lots of people, lots of different musics, and I'll just run through a bit of an agenda, what we've got planned for you the whole of the week as well. But why don't we just crack on with the music first of all, bit of Wonderwall, and then a little bit of Lenny Kravitz as well.
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0: Got to get that last bit in at the end, haven't we? Can't just let it go without the strumming that beat out there. Fantastic. Every rose has its thorn, and there was Poison, and before that, bit of Lenny Kravitz to get the old beat going, get the heart rate going as well. And and then before that, oh, what did we have before that? Of course, we had the Wonderwall, the boys from Burnage. If you're from Manchester, where I'm from, you know exactly where Burnage is, and I'm from the other side of the tracks as well, being a Red and their Blues. But listen, we're here for the music. Welcome, City Sound, the voice of Chelmsford. Peter McGowan stepping in for Rebecca, as if I could fill those shoes. I'm sure she's feeling a lot better, ready to rock and roll next week here on City Sound, 8 till 10 on a Wednesday evening. Let's get on with the music. I'm going to throw in a bit of Sex on Fire with Kings of Leon, and then I'm going to go back a little bit of an age. I'm going to go back to Transvision Vamp. If you remember that, if you don't, trust me, you're in for a bit of a treat.
1: 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The voice of the city.
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0: Like I say, if you've never heard of Transvision Vamp, that's Transvision Vamp for you. Wendy James going back to the late 80s, 88, 89, I think that was, Baby I Don't Care, Transvision Vamp. So yeah, very, very cool tune way back, and a real good local band as well. Obviously local to the UK, back in London, down that way, I think. And if you are a local band and you do want to send us some of your music for us to have a little listen and hopefully try and get it on as well here at City Sound, the voice of Chelmsford, jump onto the email submissions@citysound.radio, and then hopefully we'll have some of your tracks we'll be able to play, and who knows what happens next. You never know, do you? But let's get those tracks across to us. Email those submissions@citysound.radio and we'll have a little listen ourselves. I'm going to stick with the 80s because I've got another track which I've not heard for a little while, and lots of guitar as well in this, and a bit of synth, and it's going to be the Fiction Factory with Feels Like Heaven.
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0: Ooh, caught me out there. How was that then? That was the Fontaines. Not heard that one for a little while, I must admit. And that was Tongue. And then before that, we had the Fiction Factory, going back to those 80s. Feels Like Heaven as well. Let's carry on. We've got a bit of, bit of Elvis Costello with a bit of Pump Me Up, which I do like the sound of. Might even throw a bit of Tom Jones, depending on the time, as we're creeping up to, look at the time, nearly 8:55 already on a Wednesday evening. We might have a little bit of The Jam, throw that in there as well. But listen, if you do want some of your music played, please make sure you jump onto the website, citysound.radio, or even send me a WhatsApp, 07568 771825. Have a bit of a rundown for you, to be perfectly honest. Let's have a look at what we've got planned for tomorrow. 8 a.m. till 10 a.m. we've got City Sound Breakfast. With Paul, 8 till 10, and then 10 till 11, we've got Jenna, and then 11 till 1, we've got City Sound Brunch with Bob Wallace. Definitely want to get into there. 1 till 3, we've got Workplace Anthems with the legend that is Roy Thomas, and then after that, we've got The Afternoon Show with Alan Chambers. And that only takes you up till 5 o'clock, where we have the wonderful Andy Holmes as well. So that's just one day. Imagine that, multiplied by 7, we've got a fantastic array of music, talent, and lots of people on here to make sure you have a wonderful time here at City Sound, the voice of Chelmsford. But I think we're here for the music, aren't we, Pete? So let's crack on with the music and keep it going through till let's have a little look what we've got. Yeah, a bit of Elvis Costello will keep us going.
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0: I think that would be Iggy Pop's soundtrack for his life, really, because every time you see him performing, every time you see him singing or wherever he's dancing, whatever stage he's on, he's got a real lust for life. So there, Iggy Pop there taking you through from 9 o'clock, carrying on through till 10 for you tonight. Peter McGowan taking you through. Here we are, the radio for Chelmsford and Mid Essex. This is City Sound. My pleasure to take you through till 10 o'clock with lots more tracks, big tracks, little tracks, tracks that I'm sure will appease a lot of you out there that are listening, because we're going to mix it up for the next 40-50 minutes as we go along. Jump back to a bit of ska, maybe go back to sort of early sort of 70s and 80s, and a few maybe drop a Stranglers in there, maybe a bit of Blondie as well. But yeah, we're going to mix it up for you as we carry on through to a 10 o'clock for you this evening. Let me throw you back into, I don't know, remember this one, Mirror in the Bathroom by The Beat.
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0: Superb. Blink 182, I Miss You, one of their great tracks, going back yesteryear, absolutely, keeping on the tracks there with all the music, keeping everybody entertained, hopefully. And if you do want to get in touch, you know how to get in touch with me. 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We're here for you, because we are the voice of Chelmsford, we are City Sound. I talked through what was happening tomorrow, and then I thought, well, you know what, while I'm here, I'll tell you what's going on Friday as well. So 6 a.m. to 8 a.m. we've got early breakfast with Stuart Calvey, and then 8 a.m. till 10 we've got Matt Sodden. We're doing City Sound Breakfast. 10 to 11 it's Jenna Beckett, and then unashamedly plug for myself here, 11 till 1 I'm back on Friday afternoon to do the City Sound Brunch, and then after me, Roy Thomas, and then afternoon a show with Alan Chambers, and then Andy Holmes taking you home on that City Sound drive, 5 p.m. till 7 p.m. and that's just Friday. As I've already mentioned, Thursday is jam-packed, so is Friday, so is the rest of the week. So we are City Sound, the voice of Chelmsford, here for you, and we're going to keep the music going. To jump back a little bit, mate, remember this one? If you do, then unfortunately you're showing a little bit of an age like myself. We've got the Vapors turning Japanese, and then I want to throw in the Stranglers with Always the Sun.
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0: messages they've been coming in. Stuart, I do apologise. Don't worry. Your track, Give Me Shelter by the Rolling Stones, is coming up very, very shortly. We'll have a bit of Blondie, and then Stuart, Give Me Shelter, Rolling Stones, will be on for you shortly.
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0: any big tracks, you've got to have AC/DC in there, haven't you? You shook me all night long there, AC/DC. And before that, again, huge apologies to Stuart, who sent me a WhatsApp message asking me to play the Rolling Stones and Give Me Shelter. Well, there, that one's for you, mate, and hopefully you'll still listening as well. So fingers up, thanks very much for the message as it came through on our WhatsApp. If you want to do that as well, please do. 07568 771 825, or you can jump onto the website citysound.radio, and you can email us studio@citysound.radio. So we are City Sound, the voice of Chelmsford, and we're here for you to make sure you have a great time. I'm going to carry on with the music, going to jump back into a little bit of 80s. I may even go a bit further back than that, and then right back up to present day. We'll throw maybe, hopefully, depending on the time, we'll get a bit of maybe another Oasis track in just before the hour as well. But let's carry on with the music. We're going to have, a bit of Depeche Mode, and one I've not heard for a while, The Cult, She Sells Sanctuary.
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0: Fantastic. Sting and the Police there. Roxanne going back to one of their big hits right from the start, and really set them on their road to stardom, didn't it? So yeah, this has been Peter McGowan looking after you tonight between 8 and 10 on Overdrive. Rebecca will be back next week, I'm sure, to keep you all entertained with her music as well, which I'm sure you're all desperate to listen to again. Before that, I do apologise. I must say thank you very much for Andy McCulloch, who's before me between 7 and 8. Great show. Really good tracks on there, and then into the Overdrive 8 till 10. I'm around, as I said, Friday brunch 11 till 1. If you do want to jump on there, I'll be playing some different tracks as well, so please do join me. But here we are, City Sound, the voice of Chelmsford. I'm going to leave you with two great tracks to take you up to 10 o'clock, and then the music will carry on through the evening as well. We're going to have a bit of Hot in the City, because it has been pretty hot today, and it's going to carry on, hopefully, fingers crossed, with Billy Idol, and then a bit of She's Electric by Oasis to keep us going on the guitar piece as well. Thanks for joining me. I look forward to seeing you all, and hopefully you're all listening to me going shortly. This is City Sound, the voice of Chelmsford. Take care of yourself. Have a good night.
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1: I like them black girls. 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